0: around Springtown. Me and him run up, drip down. I did what you could if you pitch now. I tell a diamond, go Chris Brown. Yeah.
1: Coca-Cola, Cola, Lazzy, go with kamikaze. Y'all just motherfuckers, yeah, I can like me, nigga. I excite me, wish a nigga try me, go and let your mind for my fucking money.

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Yo, kill a boss, why chat me good up? 2020, make them money plenty. If I'm a DJ, me driving the Bentley. Feel sexy, girl, me do it gently. Two girl, me alone, double entry. Viral video, shot a start trending.

Still I work like a bulldozer. From a man cuff, Mexican say dosa. Off in me own gang got asked over. I will lock London all over. Chasing the dream like a infrared. Them say me good with a rattle. Bunch of Tarantula, Spider-Man. Whoever say he not gonna stop this gunfight.

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Well, if I get no side of the puto, yo, killer boss, why chat me culo? 2020, make the money flip.

Load the guns for me, we'll be up in this tribulet. From MDY.

0: In fin, I don't know. I'm going to cut it down. I'm going to find it.
1: Party. I can't believe it. I can't believe it.

Charlie.

0: may I help you?
1: Yes, hi. I'm calling to book Kwame Eugene for my wedding on this Saturday.
0: Kwame Eugene. Okay, hold on a second. Kwame Eugene, Saturday. Okay, yes, he's available. It's just $100,000.
1: Hey, I know where he is.
0: Oh, one shout.
1: Okay, so give me your account details and I'll have it to you within the next 5 minutes.

0: highly spiritual.
1: I've got on you cheating, always that I told you I could. I've got on you cheating.

Okay.

Yeah.

0: And I'm not fine.
1: What is your problem again?
0: Uncle, ever since I lost my father, things have been very, very difficult for everyone of us, especially me. I want to go back to school, but I don't have enough funds to go back to school.
1: Don't mention my daughter. Don't mention. Education cannot be your problem now when I'm here. Your father was a good man to me now. In fact, he was a mentor. The billionaire that I am today, he made me now. So don't bother yourself. You know how many promises I have in my free education scholarship scheme. So don't worry about your education. I can train you from even primary to the varsity level.
0: Uncle, thank you. God bless you. Uncle, thank you.
1: That's the point, man.
0: Yes.
1: In fact, what you are going to do for me now, select from these two universities. University of Michigan in Alabama. Or Oxford University in United Nations. Which one do you prefer? In fact, don't bother yourself. I will do that. Punch it and I will make it for you. You get to the point now. So until the next one.

Hola.

Get DJ Quatilai, Robotman, Mr. Yo. Kill him all with a tune. Get DJ Quatilai, Robotman, Mr. Yo. Kill him all with a tune.

0: So, you may hear your greetings. So, and here, and then, why did you?
1: I'm a person, my dear papa, being despite despite group of companies, Panji Anov, Joe Black, Dr. Ray, one of the best beats producers.
0: Yeah.
1: Our kind. Okay. Anyway, now, full in Uptown Energy, full in.
0: Wow. Wonderful. So greetings coming from Yapolo to you guys all. This is greetings from abroad. It's coming to you from New York City.
2: Wouldn't so we refuse you be
0: I did a drugan, I'm here, I've never grown.
1: Hey, Papa, call me a drugan.
0: Miss Mitchie, Japia, Mitchie, Japia, what's it? I just see the Japia, me and Saki, Mitchie, I'm okay. What's your prince?
1: Oh, Prince of Blue, Prince of Blue, Jew 2.
0: So, this is greeting from abroad. It's coming to you from New York City. Yeah, put on here for you. Cheers. Your mom, Baba.

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bye, bye, bye, bye, bye, bye

0: Which side?
1: They didn't
0: see how this place big like this, which side?
1: They didn't outside.
0: Ah, we'll go that side. That side we'll go.
1: I don't miss them again.
0: Put your
1: baby can help you. I'm going to go with the girl. Which one? For which side?
0: Are they all back?

0: The question is, who are you?
1: I'm nobody, so leave me alone, all right?
0: Everybody is somebody, even a nobody.
2: Yeah, I think you're confused.
0: I am confused? You don't even know who you are.
1: Oh, and I suppose you do.
0: Follow me. I will show you.

feel it double. Yeah. Because nothing good ever comes easy. Such a fighter, they could have devoured in many ways. Or could we win it, so on enough a pump easy. Or so on him, but now could only more tell it. Why think about who say who gets and I will condo.

0: I'm not sure.
1: Okay, sorry. I don't open it.